everybody's talking about, how different I am. 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

Smooth 88.1 WHOV, where jazz lives. He'll be at the Norfolk Waterfront Jazz Fest, headlining on Saturday night, August 21st, in downtown Norfolk at Town Point Park. That was Joe Albright. And his take of the classic with Luther Vandross and Cheryl Lynn, If This World Were Mine. Tonight's word of wisdom is: be careful how you treat love. How do you view love? Is it a weapon, a tool, or do you treat it as a precious gift? Do you use love to make someone happy and secure, or to manipulate? Through love, make him stronger. Through love, make her feel appreciated. If you're capturing a person's heart on purpose, with no intent of honoring and caring for it, that's just wrong and it's selfish. It'll come back to haunt you down the line in equal measure. Later on down the line, once you found somebody you really love, if things start going wrong for you, maybe it's because you played with someone else's emotions in the past. Don't ask why, know why. You used a precious gift for selfish gain. Be careful how you treat love. And I've said this before, but I thought it was worth repeating again. That's why I'm talking about being careful how you treat love. It'll complement next hour's romantic recipes. In the meantime, it's Dave Koz and Getaway. It's Lights Out Hampton Road.

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0: Smooth 88.1 WHOV, where jazz lives. I know it's hard to open up against once your heart's been broken. It's tough. Once your heart's been torn out, stomped on, and broken. But in order to find true happiness, you got to get past the pain and give love a full chance. Give companionship another chance. And when you do, love like it will never ever hurt you. Well, and that's the only way you'll ever find out if that love is for you. The only way you'll ever find what you're looking for. Now, there is a chance you could be hurt again, but hopefully you learn from the last pain and last bad relationship, and you won't make those mistakes and choices again. There's a chance you might find true happiness that you've been dreaming of. And as people get older, they go through more things. You have to take that in consideration. The older you get, we've all gone through some things that we didn't expect to go through. Just be careful when that chance at love comes again. Be careful how you treat it.
1: Remember back in the day
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1: 10-cent payphones. Kids playing in the streets instead of on TV. 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
1: 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Hot Co. Penny Candy Stores. And Spiked Punch at Saturday Night Rent Parties. 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

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That's Jay Bekenstein and Eye Contact, Shirley Murdoch, and As We Lay. Unforgiveness. Romantic recipes spice up your love life. Unforgiveness will mess up any chance at romance or rekindling the fires of romance that may have gone dim. Forgiving and forgetting, they are not one and the same. What we fail to realize is that you hold on to hurts for a very long time, and eventually those hurts begin wreaking havoc on your life from the inside out. But forgiveness is not about excusing the other person. It's about freeing yourself to receive healing from God, who forgives us all the time, over and over again. So if he can forgive over and over again, you can too, unless it's just something that is a red line for you. And if you have a red line, you need to make that red line known. Another thing that messes up romance is loose boundaries. When you tend to think about being an offensive player in the marriage, forgetting that that the defensive strategy is just as important. You can be doing all the right things while still failing to keep out the things that are harmful. Draw a circle around your marriage. Protect it by all means and guard your emotions, interactions, the way you spend your time, and your business as a couple. It's not for everybody to know. And not everybody who wants to know what's going on with you and your relationship wants to know for the right reason. Some people don't want to see you happy. So why are you sharing so much? Why are you posting everything that happens in your relationship? There's some people who are miserable and want you to be miserable too. Some things have to be sacred. It's not for everybody to know. His new album comes out on my birthday, August 28th. You can jot that down. Here's Prince with This Tear from his new upcoming CD. It's Lights Out, Hampton Roads.

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0: do in your relationship is to define your spouse by their past rather than who they are right now. We all have a past. We've all gone through things. We've done things that we're not very proud of. The past may impact your life, but it'll only control your present if you allow it to. So it's important to be real with one another about your past. But more important, respect one another's past by seeing what God is doing in the life of your significant other, your spouse, your girlfriend, your boyfriend, your husband, your wife, here and now. Deal with what's behind and realize you can't change that. It should not have bearing on your present. You can talk about it all you want, but that's like digging something dead up and trying to have a conversation with it and thinking it's going to help you. It's dead. It's behind you. Move forward. That's the only way there'll be better days ahead and you'll get that romance back. Every night I give you these romantic tips and ideas and things to strengthen you and help you because you have one life to live. We all have one life to live. You can't live it on yesterday and you can't live it on tomorrow. Tomorrow's a promise hoped for, and when tomorrow comes, it won't be tomorrow, it'll be today. And that's real talk.
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4: 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I'm Dr. Keith Newby. I'm the president of James E. Newby Jr. MD Foundation, cardiologist and market director for community health improvement with Boston Cures Mercy Health. So, I want to talk to you about an article I read I think may be of interest. People with lipoprotein A gene variant may benefit from daily aspirin. So this is research we're currently watching. An inexpensive blood test may help clarify who might benefit from a daily low-dose aspirin, according to new research findings. Aspirin is no longer advisable for preventing a first heart attack because the benefits, which are fewer heart attacks, are offset by the risks, more cases of serious gastrointestinal bleeding. However, people with a gene variant that causes high levels of lipoprotein A, that's a fatty particle similar to LDL cholesterol, have a much higher risk of heart disease than people without the variant. When people with the variant take low-dose daily aspirin, however, their risk of heart attacks and related problems drops down to the level of people without the variant, according to three clinical studies involving a total of nearly 45,000 people. The so-called genetic aspirin test, which identifies the lipo A variant, is commercially available for between $25 and $50. This one-time test could be a helpful tool for guiding low-dose aspirin use. So keep that in mind.
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1: Certain things turn me on. 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And you really, really, really.

Smooth 88.1 WHOV. That's her and Daniel Caesar. Best Part. Norfolk Waterfront Jazz Fest, August 21st, 22nd. I'll be your host, ambassador, and MC for the festival. Looking forward to seeing all of you again. And the WHOV tent will be there with all the personalities and free gifts and stuff like that. So make sure that you stop by, say hello, meet us. We'd love to get to know you. There's something I ran across online I want to share with you. The way to find your cell phone if it's lost or stolen, even if somebody tries to change the number, you can still get your phone back. And I'm going to post this on the Lights Out Hampton Roads Facebook page. But I'll tell you what four things you need to do. So stick around. Here's Norman Brown, Revolution of Love. It's Lights Out Hampton.

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0: Smooth 88.1 WHOV. My man, Bob Baldwin. Just talked to him this week. Back to basics. Family first. And by the way, that happens to be my daughter's godfather. Yes, Bob Baldwin. Great things coming up in Hampton. I'll keep you posted on that. Great things coming up in Norfolk Waterfront Jazz Fest. A lot of good stuff happening. At Town Point Park, got that go-go thing happening this coming Saturday. Go-go in the park. Captain Greg and the crew. And you can go to the Lights Out Hampton Roads Facebook page. I think he posted something about it. And it's right there on the water, Millpoint Park in downtown Hampton. Now, do this before you lose your cell phone. Four things. Jot this down. Dial the number *##06#. That's *##06# from your phone. And your phone will display a 15-digit unique number. Unique to your phone. Write that number down and keep it somewhere safe. That's the signature for your phone. And in case somebody steals it or you lose it, the police can locate your phone even if the number has been changed. Dial *##06# from your mobile. It's going to display a 15-digit number. Keep that number. Give it to the police if you lose your phone or someone steals it. And they can find it, no matter whether they change chips or whatever they do. I'll be back with more Lights Out in a moment.
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1: 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Back in the day when Saturday night meant dressing up in your finest threads, splashing on some Aquavelva or Hoyt's cologne to go to the club with your baby. 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

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That's Brazilian Beach Party, Ipanema Sunset. Want to leave you with these 7 rules of financial minimalism. The first one is, if you don't need it, don't buy it. If you own it, then use it. If you can't explain why you bought it, then sell it. If you wouldn't buy it twice, don't buy it the first time. The less you spend, the faster you will be free mentally. And be frugal, but not cheap. You get that? 7 rules you should apply to your life. It'd be nice for him to come back, and everyone knows when he's here, he slips in town and he's out. Here's October London with vocals on a Boney James cut called All.

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0: 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A car accident, an injury, a single moment that leaves you hurting and uncertain about tomorrow. But here's something to hold on to. You don't have to walk this road alone.
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0: Well, the clock on the wall says our time together has come to an end. But in closing, as always, I want to leave you with this. As we grow in life, we learn that even the one person that wasn't supposed to ever let you down probably will. You'll have your heart broken probably more than once, and it's harder every time it happens to you. But in spite of the pain, please don't give up on love. You'll break hearts too, so remember how it felt when yours was broken. You'll fight with your very best friend. You'll blame a new love for things an old one did to your heart. And you'll cry because time is passing way too fast. You can't take back the mistakes you've made in life, and you'll eventually lose someone you love very much. So stay positive, keep your head to the sky and your mind in heavenly places. Remember, you have it within yourself to be whatever you want to be in this life and accomplish whatever your heart desires. Just set your mind to it and do it. So as you live this life, dance like no one's watching you, and love like it will never, ever hurt you. This is Jay Lang wishing you sweet dreams, and I'll meet you right here on this same corner tomorrow night, under the streetlight. So please, don't be late. On that note, here's more red roses on your pillow, and smooth jazz all over your radio.

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Did you miss your train? 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
0: There's more to come aboard the Night Flight on 88.1 WHOV. Remember back in the day when there were record stores?
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0: 10-cent payphones. 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Back in the day when Saturday night meant dressing up in your finest threads, splashing on some Aqua Velva or Hoyt's cologne to go to the club with your baby. Processed hair, grilled cream, drive-in movies,
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0: 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Dine on the hits of the 60s, 70s, 80s, and 90s. The stories, the laughter, the lessons, and the memories that will last forever. 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
4: 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Faith is what causes God to work in our lives. But when we worry, we are literally tying the hands of Almighty God.
0: Do you have the mindset to be blessed? 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

0: Smooth 88.1 WHOV. It is the essence of HU, and this is the Gospel Express with TKO. Terrence J. and Kimberly J. on air bright and early this morning, getting your day started with the Gospel Express. But I got to welcome into the studio none other than my girl, my partner in crime, Miss Kimberly J. What's going on?
1: Good morning, Terrence.
0: What's going on, Kimberly J.?
1: Not a whole lot. You know, not a whole lot. Everything is good. As people say, everything is everything. It's great.
0: Everything is everything.
1: Yes, sir.
0: Yeah, listen. And you know what? Every time somebody say that, I said, but we still hadn't defined what everything is. But you know what? It's everything, okay?
1: It's all right.
0: It's all right. I'm going too deep.
1: Just go with it.
0: Just go with it.
1: Yeah.
0: That's how people get in trouble. Just go with it.
1: Yes, yeah, that does get people. Maybe not so much.
0: I need to have defined roles and definitions, okay? What are we talking about?
1: Yes, so, what are we talking about?
0: Yeah, what are we doing? But I trust you, Kimberly J, so everything is everything. So we just going to roll with it.
1: Sounds like a plan.
0: Oh, listen, that pause right there let me know.
1: Well, I started rethinking what you said. So I said, well, maybe I shouldn't say everything is everything. But I mean, it's either that or you say it is what it is, because that's all that it is.
0: That's all it is. You know what? And here's another thing.
1: What is it?
0: At the beginning of the day gonna start.
1: Okay, you know what?
0: At the end of the day, it's gone. The day got to end.
1: You know what? And in both situations, you want to be a part of it, right?
0: Absolutely.
1: All right.
0: You know, I don't know, maybe.
1: I think if God intends for you to be, you should be.
0: I mean, if he does, but if he don't. We're going to talk about this later, because I had a question about how certain things that we say, uh-huh, and I'm like, did the goal change? I don't know. So we'll talk about it later on, Kimberly J. But we got to pray to start our show off like we do each and every day.
1: Yes.
0: So we're going to do that right here. Lord, thank you so much for watching over us through the night. Thank you so much for waking us up this morning, giving us another opportunity and another chance to make a better choice. And so, God, we just want to say thank you for watching over our families.
1: Yeah.
0: Thank you for everybody who listens to this show, everybody who supports the show, myself and Kimberly J. independently. Thank you for all of our families collectively. And just thank you for everyone. Thank you for all the opportunities you are bringing to us and all the distractions you are keeping away from us. In Jesus' name.
1: In Jesus' name, amen. Thank you for that, Terrence J.
0: Yes, ma'am. So this is the Gospel Express. If you didn't know, if you stumbled upon this, you have stumbled on the best show on radio. So make sure you guys stay locked in right here to Smooth 88.1 WHOV. It is the essence of HU.

God, we're so glad that you're greater than anything we could ever imagine. You're greater than our situation, greater than our circumstance. And we give your name praise for. Do I have anybody that loves to praise God in this room? Lift your voice. Come on, let's celebrate it tonight, because he's worthy of praise, glory, and honor. Turn around and tell somebody, he's even more than that right now. Tell him he's more than

0: Smooth 88.1 WHOV. It is the essence of HU. It is the Gospel Express with TKO. And of course, it's time for Terrence J to tell you exactly what's going on and around town.
1: All right, Kimberly J, we have the Norfolk Waterfront Jazz Festival coming up again. And this year, headliners are Gerald Albright. And also, we have Jonathan Butler. So you don't want to miss out on a great two-night event. That is, we'll be coming up here in August 21st and 22nd. That's a Friday and Saturday. So you want to make sure you get your tickets so you do not miss out on this. Because I'm going to tell you, last year it sold out. And you don't want to miss out your tickets. You don't want to be hearing from the outside how good the concert was.
0: You don't want to be standing on the outside. Looking on the inside.
1: No, man, you want to be on the inside and mingling with everybody and having that camaraderie where everybody is having a good time and listening to the music. So make sure you get your tickets. Don't be the people left out this year like it was last year.
0: Right,
1: so,
0: standing on the other side of the gate, Terrence.
1: Yeah.
0: Remember that?
1: Yeah.
0: Yes.
1: Oh, yeah, it was a lot of people out there. They wanted to get in, but they can't. So, you know, like the song said, how you going to hate and you can't even get in? So make sure you are inside the building, inside the park, actually. Norfolk Waterfront Jazz Festival, Friday 21st and 22nd. Jonathan Butler and Gerald Albright. So Kimberly J and I will be out there with WHOV, the Gospel Express, will be in the building, so you guys will be able to see us come out and meet. If nothing else, come out and see myself and Kimberly J.
0: That's
1: we'll
0: right.
1: be out there hanging out.
0: Absolutely. We look forward to it. Don't go anywhere. Keep it locked right here. 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It is the essence of HU. 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

0: somebody clap your hands and glorify him. Y'all remember that song?
1: Smooth 88.1 WHOV. It is the essence of HU, and this is the Gospel Express with TKO. And it's time for conversations with Kimberly J, and I think we got a good one. I'm always waiting for Kimberly J to put me in my place on certain things, so this is probably going to be one where she has to straighten me out.
2: Don't spruce it up. Let's just go. Let's jump in.
1: All right. So we saw something online, and it was a young lady. She was saying, "I stopped asking my husband to come to bed at the same time 2 months ago. Later, he figured out what I was trying to say, right? And so the whole thing was she was trying to get him to come to bed when she would go to bed, right?
2: Correct. She wanted them to do that together.
1: Yeah, she wanted to do that together. You know, and so a lot of times I've heard this situation. I've actually experienced this situation in life, in my marriage. And it's always a weird thing. Like, humans, we go to bed at different times, Kimberly J. We don't all get into bed at the same time. And so when I saw this and we were kind of discussing it, you know, you wanted me to make sure I put context. So I want to make sure, did I put proper context around it?
2: Yes, you did.
1: Okay. All right. So what is the issue with what she was doing or what she wasn't doing? Should she have just came out and said, hey, I want to go to bed? Because she said 2 months later, he figured out what I was trying to say.
2: Right. And I do think in that case, yes, I think it's as simple as saying, hey, babe, I would like for us to start going to bed together at the same time. I like laying down together. Whatever her reason is, because we don't know. We just know she said finally 2 months later, he got it.
1: Mm-hmm.
2: But is it because... Why is it that she didn't just want to say, come on and come to bed? Is he playing games? Is he watching a game? Is he working? I don't know the context behind it. But what I do know is when it comes to things like that, I have learned, and I'm not making men seem any kind of way, but I will say it's men need you to be more direct. Anytime I've alluded to something for my husband, in his mind, he's like, why didn't you just say that? Mm-hmm. And I feel the same way when things happen the other way around. So I think it just has to be a place where I know she may have wanted it, and I understand sometimes we do things because we don't want to be the one to tell you to do it. Mm-hmm. But there are situations where you're going to have to be the one to step up and say, this is what I want from you. And that's how your relationship works, because once you've told someone, and I've had a situation where I've been saying, this is what I want, this is what I want, this is what I want. And after a while, when you feel like you're not heard, you might try a different approach. Maybe that's what she did.
1: Okay. Well, I'll tell you what, we'll come back. We'll have more conversations about communication in the relationship right here on the Gospel Express.

0: Smooth 88.1 WHOV. It is the essence of HU, and this is the Gospel Express with TKO. Terrence J and Kimberly J on air, getting ready to celebrate all of our birthdays. So, Kimberly J, who do you have on your list?
1: I got my boy Arden Garnett. He was in the DMV, but they are now living in the RVA, which is Richmond, Virginia, y'all. So, happy birthday. And he is a brother of Omega Sci-Fi. Make sure you show him some love, Arden Garnett. Also, too, my boy Matt Guilford from church, Miggity Matt. Happy birthday to you. My girl, Kirsten Shear. Happy birthday to you, sweetheart. Bria Alexander, Pastor Kaya Stephen, John Silver Jr. is celebrating today. Who else do we have? We also have Gary Tillett celebrating today. Eric Reed, Sonia Swan Sneed, Monica Buffet Westbrook. Happy birthday to you. Tanya Hobbs is also celebrating today. Who do you have, Terrence?
0: All right, I got Tiffany Martin. Happy birthday to you. Joyce Washington. Danielle Samuels. Bianca Foster. Happy birthday to you. Jamaica McMillan. Got a big happy birthday to you. Also, Lamont Ransom. Ken Eccles. We also have Chloe Wallace. Keitha Lachey. Also, Kareem Will. Happy birthday to you. So, that's my list, Kimberly J. So, we're celebrating with you guys right here on the Gospel Express. So, we are hope that you are celebrating yourself. So, make sure you celebrate yourself today. And as Kimberly J says, you get a chance to do the whole month. I don't know why you do the whole month. That's
1: the do whatever you want just, to. I mean,
0: you can.
1: You said you'd do it anyway.
0: You get one day. Just do your little day and go on about your business.
1: Okay? That's because you still wet behind the ears. But that's for another day.
0: I'm just saying I side out my fellas will be like, I'm trying to get the whole month. Shut up. Yeah, this is the Gospel Express. We'll be back here in just a minute.
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4: 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And Spiked Punch at Saturday Night Rent Parties. 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
1: Think of your love. Hi, I'm Dr. Gerard Ruff, pastor at Cornerstone Worship Center in Hampton, Virginia. And welcome to Think on These Things. The Bible says we should be holy and without blame before Him in love, according to the good pleasure of His will. That's Ephesians 1, 4 through 5. You know, spiritually speaking, the ultimate purpose of our lives is His good pleasure. Our lives are to be lived for God's greater glory and not for our own selfish ambitions and desires. And He helps us by filling us with His power, filling us with His Spirit, and of course, giving us His Word to live by and to follow after. Every day, each one of us can find ourselves pleasing God and giving Him the glory in everything that we do. The way that we walk, the way that we talk, the way that we interact with other people, the way we present His will to other people as we love them, care for them, and even bless them. Let's make a commitment to live our lives for the glory of God. Remember, think on these things.

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3: In my distress, You heard my cry.
2: Yes, Lord.
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0: Nobody gets an easy ride. 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Embrace the journey.
1: Smooth 88.1 WHOV, it is the essence of HU, and this is the Gospel Express with TKO. And it is time for my favorite segment. We do it right here each and every day. It is called The Word of the Day by Kimberly J. So, Kimberly J., what's the word?
2: All right, Terrence J., here's your word of the day. You have been through some really hectic times, and you sometimes feel like you have been on a roller coaster ride. Take a deep breath and settle down. Life and times are beginning to smooth out, and you will start to see the results of the tests you have been put through that will actually make you a better person. Never forget that I have been with you every step of the way, says the Lord. That comes from Psalm 34:18. The Lord is near to those who have a broken heart and saves such as have a contrite spirit. That's your word of the day.
1: Right.
2: Because I stumbled and I was like, I'm not. I feel like I'm contrite. I was like, what's happening, Lord? What? It doesn't read the way we would normally read it, but it is read. That's how it is written. But I will say, I want to say to this that my pastor actually just kind of talked about this. And a lot of times he made a very good point. That thing that is troubling you or that's giving you a hard time can actually be that thing God's pruning you with that ends up blessing you in the end. He used the example of Noah in the ark. And he said, you know, Noah was ridiculed and picked on, and they were like, they didn't even know what rain was. Like, what are you preparing for this thing called rain, right?
1: Yeah.
2: You're doing this for 120 years, right? Same thing every day, building this huge thing. But yet, when that rain came, guess who they weren't? Guess who didn't look so stupid? That thing that he got ridiculed for and picked on was the very thing that saved his life.
1: Absolutely. Absolutely. So stay diligent. Keep working your plan. Trust the process. Yes. When God downloaded to you, it is for you and it's for a reason. So make sure you guys stay tuned in right here to the Gospel Express with TKO, only on Smooth 88.1 WHOV. 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

That's what we're living for. We're living to be with him. With him forevermore. Come on, Tennis, put your stamp on it.

0: Smooth 88.1 WHOV. It is the essence of HU, and this is the Gospel Express with TKO. And it's back time for more conversations with Kimberly J. And we were talking about communication in marriage, Kimberly J. Mm-hmm. Also, you know, the skit that we saw online, the video we saw online was a lady that was saying she wanted her husband to come to bed, you know, with her. And so a lot of times, and this is what I did see in the comment section, and I was like, I was kind of thinking of that. If you want him to come to bed with you, you wanted him to move out of the space he was comfortable in. Why not just go in there and be with him? Stay up with him. Why not do that? If you wanted to spend that time together.
1: But again, we don't know what context it was.
0: Well, right? I know the context in my life. Okay, oh, stay up with me.
1: Don't make this about you. Oh, okay.
0: No, because a lot of married couples go through this, and I've had this conversation with multiple guys. It's like, dude, I'm not trying to go to bed at 8:30. And I'm not getting to bed. Now, here's the thing. You know, they asked, what we getting to bed for?
1: Right.
0: Okay.
1: Right.
0: Now, be clear, because I come.
1: Right.
0: But I just don't need, I'm not finna go to sleep.
1: So how do you know she wasn't hinting to him that that's what
0: no
1: she
0: hint.
1: Did?
0: No hint.
1: I know. We already said that. I agree with you on that. Now, that I'm, I agree. But right, I'm just saying, you were saying, why can't we just go out? I mean, of course, I'm not going down that road. All I say is I do think just being direct at that point, I don't know why she was hinting. Like, why? Because if you go and you look in the comments, you know, there's a lot of things. You get feedback from everybody. It just depends on the perspective. People were like, yeah, exactly. Like, come to bed. And see, for me, I go to bed. I know my husband likes to have his cigar before he retires and goes to bed. I'm okay with laying down because it gives me, I have my time. Mm-hmm. And then now, if it's something different, I got in mind.
0: Yeah.
1: I'm a little more direct, but I'm also older. And she was a younger girl. I think the older you are, the more direct you are.
0: And you know, and the thing is that sometimes when you have more of a direct approach, then that allows the other person to be able to kind of maybe move in that flow, because there are some things that maybe you want to go to the bedroom for, right? And if it's nothing else, to say, hey, this had a long day. I just would like to just kind of lay and cuddle with you, or whatever the case may be. Okay, cool, because now I'm coming in to provide a need. When I go to the room, I'm going in there to go to sleep without any other context to it. And you're like, oh, I'm sleepy. I'm going to go to bed. And I see lights going off and everything else. And you done wrapped your hair up. And, you know, once you wrap your hair up, you going to sleep.
1: That's not always true. That's not always.
0: And I'm like, well, you know, so, I mean, are we going to sleep? Or so Lander. I think a lot of times direct communication works best. And I know people hate to be, I hate to have to say it, but, you know, say it
1: but
0: sometimes.
1: But I do also think sometimes men miss the basic. But we'll
0: hold that. We'll be right back.

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2: What a wonderful blessing it is to experience the musical genius of Professor Zach Williams and One Accord. Let's give God a praise for them now. I was in the hospital just a few weeks ago, and I was teetering between very serious condition. Nobody could come to the hospital with all the myriad and plethora of people I know. Nobody but my daughters and my wife were allowed to come to the hospital to see me. But way over in the midnight hour, I had a guest they couldn't keep out. I still ain't got no witness. How many of you know there is someone that the hospital cannot keep out? He makes night visits. I'll say it over here. He makes house calls. He goes behind closed doors. And as I laid in my bed all alone, I needed a visitation, and Jesus came to see about me. And when he came, I knew why they called him Hosanna. I can't get a witness. I said, I know why they call him Hosanna. And the scripture said, blessed is he that cometh in the name of the Lord. Get ready as the choir comes to us, ministering, not just singing, but ministering. Hosanna. Everybody shout Hosanna.

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9: Smooth 88.1 WHOV. This is the essence of HU, and we're back here with the Gospel Express, getting ready to wrap this thing up, but we ain't out of here yet. We still got more conversation about communication in marriages. And Kimberly J, as we left, you were like, you know, we don't always catch
10: Men don't always catch. And then that's why I had to learn to be direct. It was because, okay, well, I'm going to send a little, you know, a little subtle hint. Well, sometimes, and I know this is true for more than one, in more than one situation, and ladies will be able to understand what I'm saying. Stuff will go right over your head. We could see a woman trying to pick you up, size you up, all the things. And you're like, I don't think it's playing dumb. Like, literally, I'm like, are you kidding me? Like, it's so in your face. And there are times men really just don't get it.
9: It's not
10: it could be
9: mind.
10: So obvious. Well, I know, but I'm saying, like, so therefore, when you have your spouse who's right there in your face sending you smoke signals, trying to do everything, if sometimes you just completely miss it, but that's okay. Because I believe the responsibility then falls on that person to say, the spouse to say, babe, this is what I'm looking for from you. This is what I need. And I did all those things because I didn't want to have to. Because I still, again, would love to know the context. And why couldn't you just say, like, because that's how I am. Like, just say it. Like, when
9: you know what? And I'm going to tell you, sometimes when we miss those things that you said, it's because we've been disappointed and thought you were sending us a signal and we didn't get what we want. So we said, you know what? Ain't no need to make assumptions. Whenever, listen, if you just said, like I said, sometimes it is. I just want to be next to my person tonight, right? And can we do that? Okay, cool. Now, don't let him be third quarter in the basketball game and be like, oh, I just want to be next to a person right now. It's like, I've been waiting on this game all day. Come and let me know earlier so I can prepare for that. And I even had to, sometimes my wife would complain all the time. You're always on a computer. You're always looking at the internet. You're always doing this and that. And I was like, well, what's going on? Well, I wanted to spend time together. And I'm like, okay, well, you know what? If you came back and said, hey, I want to spend some time together. Can you find a spot to stop? Oh, sure. It's different. Because I'm going to tell you, a lot of times when men get asked to come to bed just to go to sleep, it makes you feel like a kid, Kimberly J. Oh, and it's like, God. I'm not a kid. I'm watching TV. I'm up. Just let me be. And plus, guess what? A lot of times, like you say, you like to go lay down and get your time. The later we stay up, everybody else gets a chance to go to sleep, and we get a chance to be by ourselves.
10: And I believe that does work, too.
9: We try to outlast the rest of the family. So
10: you're like,
9: you know,
10: ooh, it's quiet. Yes.
9: We got to get up out of here. So we will talk to you guys tomorrow.
10: If the Lord says the same.
9: And we trust that he will. And this has been a Terrence J.
10: and Kimberly J.
9: production.
10: Bye-bye.
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0: Life can change in an instant. A car accident, an injury, a single moment that leaves you hurting and uncertain about tomorrow. But here's something to hold on to. You don't have to walk this road alone.
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9: Inclement weather?
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1: The law is a guiding force in our society. What do you do? What are your rights? How do you take action? How do you protect yourself? These are questions we all ask. Here's your chance to get your questions answered. For the next hour, it's The Law with attorney Eric Moody.
2: And good afternoon, Hampton Roads. You are listening to It's The Law, and I am Professor Joy. I am here with you, and I hope all is well out there. How are you, sir?
3: I'm doing great, Professor Joy. It's always great to hear your voice and to know that you're on the other line, knowing that we're about to start It's The Law. It's The Law. That's a legal program that comes on Thursdays at noon. Format of the program is very simple. People call in with their legal questions and concerns, and we do our very best to answer their questions, to address their concerns. A lot of times legal services are just hard to come by, and of course they can be very expensive. You have to take time off from work, or you maybe need to get someone to be a babysitter, or the lawyer might be in another city. All sorts of things can come up to kind of get in your way to get legal advice. Well, all you have to do is just pick up that telephone and dial the number we will be giving very shortly, and you will be getting legal advice from an attorney who's been practicing for more than 40 years in the Commonwealth of Virginia. I've literally answered thousands of legal questions, represented thousands of clients in office and in court, and we consider it a privilege to be able to provide this public service. Our listeners have given us just rave reviews, especially you, Professor Joy. They don't talk too much about me, but they always talk about you.
2: How about that?
3: Yeah.
2: I'm sure they talk about you. I'm sure of that.
3: They might say a little something sometimes. But we like to point out that this does not substitute for an in-office consultation with an attorney who's experienced in the area where you may have your legal challenge. But we know people have that threshold question, you know, what does this legal word mean? What is likely to happen when I go to court? Can I sue that person for what they did to me? Can they sue me for what I did to them? Do I need a lawyer? These are the types of questions we ask. We talk about landlord-tenant law. We talk about criminal cases. We talk about divorce and separation, contracts, accidents, corporate law, wills and powers of attorney. We discuss a wide range of subjects, and we start out with a specific topic, but if you have a question in an area that's not related to our topic, you can call in with that anyway. And today, we are going to be talking about intelligent speed assistance programs in Virginia. Intelligent speed assistance. Most people wouldn't know what that was until maybe about a year ago. I know I didn't. But it is very much a part of what the law in Virginia is now. Virginia is really the first state to formally put into effect the use of speed limiting technology as a way to keep people who are driving recklessly from hurting themselves or hurting someone else. So an intelligent speed assistance equipment is no more than a speed limiter. It allows GPS to regulate how fast your vehicle will be going. You say, well, who needs that? Well, unfortunately, a lot of people need it, and they don't really realize they need it, Professor Joy, until the judge is about to sentence them to jail or they're about to have their license suspended. Now, either one of those situations can drastically change your outlook on a lot of things. I think everybody can understand if a judge says, well, I'm going to sentence you to 30 days in jail, or you have the opportunity to put on your vehicle a machine that will not allow you to speed. Now, what are you going to do? Well, chances are you're going to you're going to put that machine on your car and not spend the night in jail. The other situation, of course, is when a person's license is being suspended. And in this area in particular, Professor Joy, if you can't get around, if you can't drive or have a driver, it's a little difficult. It's a little challenging. And, you know, people need to go to the doctor. People need to go to school. People need to go to work. People need to attend their church activities on a regular basis. Sometimes people have to drive every day to care for a family member or some other loved one. And if your license is suspended, that's a big problem for any of those situations. I mean, and you don't have any other way of getting to that particular destination. So if you're facing jail time or license suspension, this idea of putting a machine on your vehicle is a really attractive alternative. So you say, well, what is the whole purpose here? The whole purpose is to try to change your behavior. If you are driving over 100 miles an hour on a regular basis, or if you're driving 20 miles over the speed limit on a regular basis, and you just think that's okay as long as you don't get caught, that's a serious problem. It's a problem for you personally and the people who ride in your vehicle, as well as it is a problem for the other vehicles that are on the road.
2: So we need a little behavior modification?
3: A little behavior modification is sometimes in order, Professor Joy.
2: And, I think so.
3: It sometimes just takes, you know, realizing that you might not go home that day to say, well, okay, yes, I'll do it. No problem, Judge. You know, I'll do it. So the Intelligent Speed Assistance Program, or what is called ISAP, is administered by another program in Virginia, which is VASAP. That is the Virginia Alcohol Safety Action Program. And, of course, a lot of people are familiar with ASAP or VASAP. It's essentially a condition of not getting a more serious outcome in a DUI case, driving under the influence case. And, again, we're talking about a restricted license here. And the judge will, in fact, allow in many DUI cases a person to participate in the ASAP program, and if they successfully complete that program, which normally involves not just having a machine on your vehicle that they call it that will in fact determine whether or not you have any alcohol in your system, mm-hmm. but also the ASAP program includes counseling and a number of other things that they'll want you to do in order to be able to drive and also able to not go to jail. But that same program administers the intelligent speed assistance equipment. So there are two authorized providers at this point in Virginia, and I found it, I was wondering what would be the cost of this equipment. So I called them up, Professor Joy, and it was interesting to see the way they do it is they lease the equipment to you on a monthly basis. And the place I called, it was called Lifesaver, they said that the lease fee is between $73 and $93 per month, that just depending upon what kind of vehicle you have. And then there's an installation charge of between $65 and $130 per month. Now, that in itself doesn't sound too bad, except that the Intelligent Speed Assistance Program requires you to put this equipment on any car that has your name on the title.
2: Wow.
3: Any car that has your name on the title. So, if you and your spouse have a car title together and your spouse has to participate in the ISAP program, well, that means, in a way, unwittingly, unintentionally, incidentally, you're participating in it too, because you won't be able to go to the speed limit either.
2: Oh my gosh!
3: Yes. And that's any vehicle you have. Now let's assume you've got two vehicles. Or let's assume maybe you got three.
2: Oh my.
3: And then sometimes people, you know, they have teenagers in the house, and they might have their name on the title to their son or daughter. Well, if the son or daughter gets in trouble and has to participate in the intelligent speed assistance program, guess what? You're participating in it too, because you will not be able to go over the speed limit.
2: Oh my gosh.
3: And those charges that I just mentioned, the installation charge and the monthly lease fee, that would be for each vehicle.
2: Oh my word.
3: So now that could get kind of expensive if you've got two or three vehicles.
2: Oh my goodness.
3: And it could be very inconvenient if you're not the one who's actually the violator. You just happen to have your name on the title of the person who is the violator. Mm. So it's not only going to be inconvenient for a lot of people, but for some people it's going to be very expensive. And you got to weigh, well, is going to jail?
2: I don't know. If I'm the one being inconvenienced, I got questions.
3: And yes, I was being inconvenienced. I said, "Yeah, I think you need to spend some time in jail. I think that might change your behavior too. Behavior modification.
2: Wow.
3: Yeah, but I thought that was very interesting. That is, the program requires you to have the equipment on each vehicle that your name is on, in terms of the title with the DMV. And, of course, if someone else is using that vehicle as well, they're going to have to just go along with the program.
2: That's okay.
3: Intelligent Speed Assistance Program.
2: So how long do you have to keep it on your car?
3: Well, it depends on the judge, actually. And judges, you know, this is a new law. And Virginia was the first state to use it for reckless driving. So it's not gotten a lot of use yet, but I expect that judges will use it for a number of different offenses, just because, when a person has violated the law or been in an accident, one of the main things that the judge is concerned about, you might think it's just, well, how much fine I'm going to give them or how much time I'm going to give them. No, but the judge is also concerned about, is this person likely to go out here and do the same thing again? You know, deterrence is a major concern for judges in terms of criminal and traffic matters. How do you stop the person from doing what they're doing? They've got some bad habits. How do you stop it? Well, some judges will say, I can foresee them saying, yeah, well, you have to have this on for a year, or maybe even more than a year, maybe even 2 years. And you come back in 2 years, and you know, maybe you've learned to slow down, or you know. There are, in addition to opportunities for a judge to use this as an alternative to jail time or license suspension. Administratively, the DMV, if they see that you are acquiring a substantial number of demerits, that is negative points, within a short period of time, they have the authority to suspend your license as well and to require you to participate in the ICEP program. If you get, I believe it's over 18 points within 12 months or 24 points within 24 months of the DMV administratively, you won't necessarily have to go to court. They're going to send you a letter and saying, well, your license is going to be suspended. However, you have 30 days to decide whether or not you want to participate in the ISAP program, the Intelligent Speed Assistance Program. And, again, you know, people are so very much dependent sometimes on being able to drive that almost any alternative to having to hire someone or to get a friend to, you know, hitch a ride, it can be extremely inconvenient. Mm-hmm. And this is what they will be considering. They'll be considering whether or not they should participate in this intelligent speed assistance program. We've been talking about this new law that has gone into effect, but we can talk about a lot of other things that you might have on your mind. We're going to give our phone number now. We're at 757-966-2837. That's 757-966-2837. That's how you get in line to be on It's the Law and get your legal questions answered. It can be about accidents. It can be about a deceit of the states. It can be about church business. We'll be happy to talk about it.
2: Okay. Wow, this is an interesting program.
3: Well, you know, I think it's going to be used quite a bit because speed has been attributed to a lot of accidents. Let's put it that way. Mm-hmm. Some people would say 2 out of 3. And then, of course, the statistics also say that people who end up with their license suspended very often drive anyway. And I've had dozens and dozens of clients who have done that. And that's not a good situation when a judge has told you can't drive, and then you're driving and you get caught in committing some type of offense, and you've got to go sometimes before that very same judge. It is not a pretty thing.
2: Ooh, that's real ugly.
3: Which kind of brings me to the point also, you know, when we have clients that are in real bad shape, and you know, just depending upon what they've done, we try to be proactive. For instance, if a person has committed an assault, I mean, beat up somebody real bad, a lot of times I'll have them participate in an anger management program mm-hmm. before they even go to court.
2: Oh, okay.
3: So that the judge can see that, well, they're sorry for what they did. They are taking responsibility for what they did. Well, I think the same thing will happen with this in many ways. I mean, if you get charged with a reckless driving charge, you can actually get into the program before a judge actually orders you to be in the program, or before administratively the DMV tells you that you just so that you are in a position of convincing the judge that I'm willing to inconvenience myself for what I did.
2: Okay.
3: And I'm also accepting responsibility for what I did. A lot of people don't want to do either one of those things. They don't want to accept responsibility. They don't say, well, you know, there are a whole lot of other people out there speeding. Why did they get me? Well, you know what the police say about that. I can't catch them all.
2: Right, but I caught you. Yes.
3: But anyway, it looks like we've got a call now from Norfolk. This is going to be Dan. Dan is calling from the city of Norfolk.
2: Hello, Dan. How are you?
4: Hi, good afternoon to the both of you. Happy Thursday.
2: Thank you so much.
3: Happy Thursday to you, Dan. How can we help?
4: Yes. I have a question as far as ownership. So I own a townhouse in Norfolk. The issue is a question of dominion power. In the back of the townhouse, there is a box that's supposed to be attached up against the back wall, which is actually a utility room. The issue I have is that the box, I didn't realize the box was off the wall until I had some...
3: Is this an electrical box? An electrical box?
4: Yes, I apologize. Yes, it's an electrical box.
3: Yeah, okay. Go ahead.
4: And what I did not notice, although I've owned the house for probably over 30 years, I have not noticed... the box being off the wall, I mean off the back of the wall, so to speak, until I had some workers come to do the roof, and they was looking at my vinyl siding, and I told them that the sheetrock on the inside was a little soft, and they pointed out that that box was not supposed to be off the wall, like the screw was out. So in short, I notified Dominion Power. Dominion Power told me that they're not responsible for it. But I asked them, I said, but wait a minute. I said, don't you guys own the box? It's an electrical box. What would I have to do as far as moving it and putting, getting it placed back up on the wall? They were telling me I have to pay somebody. And I did explain to them that because it's off the wall, that it leaked past the, because there's no vinyl or anything there, like vinyl siding, anything in there. And there's water over the years, weather and stuff was causing the damage.
5: Okay.
4: So, I'm sorry.
5: Yeah, I mean, I understand that. Okay, so you want to know what can you do?
4: I apologize. Yeah, so basically I want to know what I can do and if or am I liable for it, because they're telling me that that's my responsibility, but yet they own the electrical box.
5: Have you had a licensed electrician take a look at it?
4: I haven't gone that far yet.
5: But that's what you need to do. Now, I get a very, very reputable one. The reason being, they would know whether or not it's Dominion's responsibility or not. Somebody who's experienced in electrical work, they would know. And then if they tell you it is, I think you should probably then get an estimate from this person as to how much it's going to cost to actually have the box properly installed. And then I think I would contact Dominion Power and say, well, listen, you know, this contractor says that this is your responsibility. He's licensed. He's prepared to go to court and tell the judge that I had to pay him for this. And I think that's what happens in many situations where there's some dispute as to who is, in fact, responsible. But it is a technical question that you're raising that a licensed electrician should know the answer to, and also they can quantify what it's going to cost you in terms of getting this problem resolved. And you want both. You know, I know that your concern is that maybe Dominion Power is trying to get you to pay something that you shouldn't have to pay, but at the same time, I would be even more concerned about the safety issue involved here. You know, no telling what could happen because you're dealing with, you know, high voltage electricity, I'm assuming, when it's coming right off of that box.
4: Absolutely. But one other thing I will say is that I've spoken to a couple of people at Dominion Power. One individual actually told me that I should have read the print that the box is determined from when the house was first built, and I didn't quite get that. But I guess should I be looking for a clause in there as well? Like,
5: well, that's why you need to get that electrician out there to look at it. They will know that. They will know. I mean,
4: okay.
5: And try to get the absolutely best you can. And you might even want to mention, you know, that you will want them to give an opinion as to whether or not this is something they, whether or not Dominion should be paying for it or whether or not you should be paying for it. And that's what you would need if you end up having to pay for it and you want to try to collect it in court against Dominion.
4: Okay.
5: I mean, they can be sued. I mean, you know, they got a lot of money. They get mine.
4: They're getting everybody.
5: That's like it. They get everybody.
4: It's a monopoly, but I won't go there.
5: Yeah. Yes. But yeah, you need an expert. I mean, an expert who can be an expert witness in court if necessary.
4: Great. Okay. Thank you so much, Mr. Moody.
5: Sure, Dan. We appreciate you calling.
4: All right.
5: You have a wonderful day too. Bye bye. Yeah.
2: Well, it sounds dangerous. I mean, if it's...
5: It's extremely dangerous, I would say. That would be my concern. I came home one day, and there was something stuck on my front door. And, you know, I thought it was probably, you know, just somebody selling something.
2: Mm-hmm.
5: And I was walking around, and I know it wasn't getting warm in the house. And it turned out... it was from the gas company, and they had turned off my gas.
2: Goodness.
5: This was winter time. And I called them, and they said, well, oh, yeah, you got a leak. And I'm thinking, I got a leak, a gas leak. I didn't know it. And so they said that they would have to, I would have to get a licensed contractor to come out, replace the pipe that was leaking, and then I would have to have the city come out and test it to make sure that it met city requirements. And then the gas people would then come out and turn the gas back on. But meanwhile, I would be in the cold in winter.
2: Oh, my gosh.
5: But it's kind of like the same thing with him, except that they haven't turned it off. I would be more concerned about the danger of an electrical box not being properly installed, particularly
2: right.
5: if it's being exposed to the weather and all of that. And, you know, none of us knows everything about everything. Sometimes we have to call in an expert.
2: Mm-hmm.
5: And judges recognize that. Courts recognize that. So we have two kinds of witness. We have factual witnesses, and then we have expert witnesses. Factual
2: mm-hmm.
5: witnesses are witnesses who see things. You know, I was right there, and the light was green, and this person ran through the red light. Okay, that's a factual witness. But an expert witness is a person who can give an opinion to the judge based upon their training and experience,
2: mm-hmm.
5: and that's what he needs.
2: Mm-hmm.
5: And if that expert, if that electrician says, no, this is something that Dominion should be paying, he needs to get that in writing, and he needs to send it to Dominion, and if they don't respond, then he's in a position to take them to court for whatever that electrician charges to correct the problem.
2: Okay.
5: And the other thing about that is, when you have a problem, whether it's home improvement or whatever, if you can get the problem, if you can pay for getting the problem solved, it's going to make your case a lot stronger than if you just say, Judge, here are pictures of electrical box that's hanging off the wall and Dominion Power won't pay for it. But if you have already paid for it and you got an expert to say that it should have been their responsibility,
2: mm-hmm.
5: then you're in a good position.
2: Oh, okay.
5: We're here at 757-966-2837, 757-966-2837. We're talking about intelligent speed assistance equipment on your vehicle, but we're also talking about other matters such as real estate and trust and
2: yes.
5: wills, landlord, tenant. We talk about those things too, so if you have those questions, feel free to call in and we'll do our best to answer your questions.
2: And you're listening to Smooth 88.1 WHOV. So this has just started, right? This is a brand new law.
5: This as of July 1, 2026.
2: Okay.
5: So, and it's interesting that Virginia would be the first state to use it for reckless driving. It is used in Europe, but not necessarily as a part of the court system, and many cars have that anyway. If you, many cars will tell you what the speed limit is. This is GPS technology
2: mm-hmm.
5: that knows what the speed limit is
2: mm-hmm.
5: that your car is traveling on, and if you see it right there and you're going faster than that, I think you ought to realize that you might have to end up in the Intelligent Speed Assistance Program. We've got Sheila. Mm-hmm. Sheila's calling from Chesapeake.
2: Hello, Sheila. How are you?
6: Fine, and you?
2: Excellent. How can we assist?
6: Yes, I'm going off the subject. I need to ask them about a passport. If you have twins and their name is almost the same, but the middle name is different, and one of them owes child support, if a girl or boy, one owes child support, and a female can't get a passport because her brother owes child support.
5: Because her brother owes child support?
6: Right. They keep getting that name mixed up.
5: Okay.
6: I'm
5: not sure if I'm saying.
6: Okay. Their name, I don't want to say their name.
2: Right.
6: But their name is spelled just same way. Middle name is different, and the name with the last letter is different, and they can't get a passport.
5: Okay, so you're saying that the name is misspelled on the birth certificate?
6: No, the name is everything on the birth certificate. They try to get a passport. They can't get a passport. So they took the birth certificate and everything. They still can't get a passport. So child that the female owes child support.
5: The female owes child support.
6: Right.
5: But
6: she have no kids.
5: Well, how can she owe child support if she doesn't have any kids?
6: That's what I'm talking about. But her brother has kids, and he owes child support. You know, he lost his job, so he owes child support. And they won't give her a passport because she's trying to say they're the same people.
5: Okay. I think this is going to probably be a question that you're going to need to actually talk to the lawyer in person. And we'll give our contact information, but I'm not sure if I'm really understanding fully the question that you're asking. Let's try one more time. Who's trying to get a passport? Who is it?
6: They're twins.
5: The twins. Is it someone related to you?
6: Yes, it is.
5: How are they related to you?
6: My grandkids.
5: Okay, your grandkids. Now, who is making application for the twins to get the passport?
6: My granddaughter.
5: Your granddaughter's asking...
6: Trying to get a passport.
5: For your...
2: For herself. She's trying to get one for herself.
5: Okay.
6: For herself, yes.
5: Okay.
2: But their names are the same except for the middle initial... So the
6: one have an A. Does she have an A on her end of her name, and he just have an N. And the middle name is totally different.
5: Okay. And the birth certificate is okay, but they can't.
6: Yes.
5: But she can't get it because the granddaughter owes child support. Mm-hmm.
6: No, she don't have any kids. The brother owes child support. He lost his job, so he owes child support. He's bad with child support.
5: Whose brother?
6: Her twin brother.
5: Okay, I see. I think I'm seeing it now. Okay, mm-hmm. So these are twins, and one owes child support, and the other one doesn't.
6: Right, one is a female, one is a male.
5: The female
6: does not have kids.
5: Okay. All right. And they're trying to treat it like it's the same person.
6: Right.
5: Okay. And have you pointed out that they're different sex and different spelling?
6: Yes. Yes. They tried twice a job passport. Yes.
5: Okay.
6: Get all the paperwork.
5: Where did they go to try to get the passport?
6: And that I do not know.
5: Okay. And what city do they live in?
6: At the moment they live in Virginia Beach. Well, one live in Virginia, one live in Chesapeake.
5: Yeah, okay. Well, I can tell you that the city of Norfolk has a fairly easy passport system over at the Circuit Court building. You might want to try there. That's what I would suggest. And the other thing is, I'm kind of a little baffled at why they would not issue a passport if the names are different and they have different they're different sex. I don't see.
6: We are too, but they travel. I'm going to find out where she go to, and
5: okay.
6: I'm there. I know to go to Norfolk. Thank you for the information.
5: All right. Well, thanks for the call. We appreciate you, Sheila.
6: All right.
5: Bye bye. Okay.
2: Wow, that's confusing.
5: Sometimes. Legal issues are just kind of hard to decipher mm-hmm. over the telephone.
2: Mm-hmm.
5: A lot of times when people have documents that they can show you, that helps to explain, but just to kind of talk about it. This sounds like an administrative thing in terms of the issuance of a passport. The problem that most people run into is a lot of times when they're trying to get a passport, their birth certificate may have a name different than the name that they have been using,
2: mm-hmm.
5: and that can be a problem. And what that then requires is a name change, which is not that difficult to do, but sometimes it does. Many people don't find out that their name is
3: different until, let's say, it's time for retirement, or and all of a sudden they find out that, you know, they've been calling themselves Rhonda all their lives, and actually the name is Shonda or something like that.
2: Oh, wow. Okay.
3: And then we have to petition the court for a name change, allege that it's not for any criminal purposes or to avoid any type of prosecution, and talk about medical records and educational records that are in the name that they have been using, and ask the court to change it, and they do.
2: Okay.
3: And then the court, by a court order, directs the Bureau of Vital Statistics to change the record.
2: Oh, okay.
3: That's how a name gets changed.
2: All right.
3: Yeah. So we appreciate Sheila's call. I hope she's able to get that straightened out. But if not, I encouraged her to probably schedule an appointment and see if we can't sort through it. But today we're talking about the Intelligent Speed Assistance Program, and hopefully those who are listening will not have to do this. And if you are thinking that maybe this would be tremendously inconvenient, costly, then you might want to think about slowing down some. In situations where people are driving more than 100 miles per hour, essentially they either have to go into the Intelligent Speed Assistance Program or lose their license, usually for either 60 days to as much as 6 months.
2: Wow.
3: So it is an alternative to going to jail or not being able to drive. It's the idea of a restricted license. Mm-hmm. And restricted licenses are just that. You're not allowed to just drive anywhere. You can only drive to those places that the judge or the DMV tell you that you are permitted to drive to.
2: Wow.
3: I actually had a client once who was on a restricted license. This was for a DUI charge. And to be honest with you, he was authorized to drive to work.
2: Mm-hmm.
3: But after work, he would go over his girlfriend's house. He would take her to the movies. He would, you know, that. And the police who charged him with the DUI saw him. And they charged him with probation revocation. And he got, I think he had to spend 1 weekend for that. But he had been sentenced to something like 6 months in jail. But the judge got his attention for 1 weekend, so he wouldn't be just driving willy-nilly on a restricted license. So I bring that up to say that just because you have this equipment on your vehicle, if you have a restricted license, that doesn't mean you can drive the car anywhere. It's very much restricted.
2: Wow.
3: If you have to stop for gas, you get to stop at a gas station that's on your way home, directly on your way home, not indirectly. That's the way it works.
2: Goodness.
3: Yeah.
2: Mm.
3: So, I would just like to think that it's going to cause some people to slow down. And I was wondering, some of the most egregious speeders on the road that I see are motorcycles. I don't know if you've ever had one come by you at maybe about 100 miles an hour. Oh. I've had on more than one occasion.
2: Oh, my.
3: And sometimes they're up on one wheel. I mean, one wheel at 100 miles an hour. I mean, how dangerous is that? But I'm assuming it can go on motorcycles, or would have to go on a motorcycle if your name is on the title to the motorcycle.
2: Oh my goodness!
3: Mm-hmm.
2: Do you have any feel for how big these units are? I mean,
3: I saw a picture of one, and it looks about the size of a dash camera, something like that.
2: Oh, okay.
3: Yeah, it's not that big, and it is effective by using GPS technology to keep people from driving over the speed limit. And the idea is if they do it for 9 months. That's the minimum amount. If they do it for 9 months, maybe they'll get used to driving more along the lines of what is lawful as opposed to what is unlawful.
2: We can only hope. I guess.
3: I think what we're seeing is technology just catching up with some of the problems that we have in our society. We haven't always had breathalyzers that people have to blow in on the side of the road. We haven't always had machines that will determine whether or not you have any alcohol in your system. Mm-hmm. And now we got one that will actually limit the speed of your vehicle. So just bear in mind that technology is out there. It's available. If you find yourself in that situation, you do get to choose which provider you'll use, but I looked it up. There are only two providers in Virginia right now.
2: Okay.
3: So you don't have too much of a choice.

0: They like to see that.
1: Mm-hmm.
0: And they don't like to see people who don't change their behavior. They really dislike that. So if you can go into court and you've already got your vehicle equipped with an intelligent speed mm-hmm. device, you're doing very well with the judge in most instances.
1: Mm-hmm. Mm-hmm. 'Cause at least looks like you're trying.
0: It looks like you're trying. And, you know, I'll tell you, and some people, I mean, I've had people when faced with going to jail or having their license suspended, they would rather go to jail. I mean, you know. I've had it. I'm telling you. And you just say, well, and some, you know, rather than even participate in the ASAP program where they're going to, you know, they're going to monitor your alcohol use, that, I mean, you can't use any at all, and they will be doing your analysis, and they're going to determine whether or not you're drinking. Well, I've had some people, they rather than go through that, they just go to jail. You know, I mean, they want to have their drink. You know,
1: wow.
0: You got a problem when you'd rather go to jail and drink than stay out of jail and not drink.
1: Mm-hmm.
0: That's a problem.
1: Mm-hmm. And for those people who really can't afford this, is there any help?
0: Yeah. Yes, and there is a provision in the law that allows people who might be indigent to get assistance with the cost of installation and the lease. But I'm sure that you would have to really show that you really, really need the money and that you don't have the assets. And you got to figure, well, if you can afford a car and car insurance and speed.
1: You're paying for your habit.
0: yeah. I'm kind of thinking it's going to be kind of hard to get any type of help with that. But there is a provision in the law that allows a person who is indigent to still be able to participate in the program. But whether or not they would be approved, I think judges are going to be kind of frowning on that.
1: Mm-hmm. Mm-hmm. Wow.
0: So
1: the car is just not going to go any faster than that speed.
0: That's right. The GPS is going to limit it.
1: Okay. And so what happens if you tamper with the thing, with the...
0: Okay, that's a very good question. Okay, trying to remove the intelligent speed assistance equipment is a Class 1 misdemeanor. Tampering with it is a Class 1 misdemeanor. And as a matter of fact, the law requires that the equipment itself has a notice on the equipment saying tampering with this is a Class 1 misdemeanor and you can be subject to jail time.
1: Wow.
0: Class 1 misdemeanor is punishable by as much as 12 months in jail and a $2,500 fine.
1: Ooh.
0: So all of this could get to be very expensive, really, when you think about it. It's just one of those situations where it's a whole lot cheaper just to just drop the speed limit. and I was thinking also, though, you know, so many people don't drive the speed limit. That, I mean, you come up on a car that's doing the speed limit, you know, why are they poking along? Well, they might have an intelligent speed assistance device on their vehicle.
1: Hmm.
0: And they can't go any faster.
1: Mm. Oh, okay. Yeah.
0: Cannot go any faster than that.
1: Right. Wow.
0: Yeah.
1: Well, so, I guess if you're hard-headed.
0: Well, I mean, the courtrooms are filled with hard-headed people. Let me tell you. It's a lot of hard-heads in there.
1: Wow.
0: very often. But it's, and then reckless driving can be a lot of different things. It can be too fast for the conditions. A lot of people misunderstand that. I mean, if it's snowing outside or if it's raining real hard, and because you are in a

0: big pickup truck with big wheels, you're gonna drive 60 miles an hour anyway. Well, mm-hmm. that can be reckless driving, even if it is just a few miles over the speed limit, or even if it's not over the speed limit.
1: Mm-hmm.
0: It's too fast for the conditions that exist. Sometimes mm-hmm. it's fog, sometimes it's rain, sometimes it's ice, sometimes mm-hmm. it's snow. And then, of course, there would be exceeding the speed limit by 20 miles per hour wherever you are. That's reckless driving. And, again, you can go to jail for as much as 6 months for that. And then also there can be a reckless driving conviction for racing. And now racing is pretty serious. The license suspension on that can be as much as 6 months to 2 years.
1: Wow.
0: for racing. And if you have as much as 4 convictions within 5 years, it can be as much as 5 years. Yeah.
1: Wow.
0: 4 convictions in 5 years, your license can be suspended for as much as 5 years. So that's a long time with the intelligent speed assistance device. And that's a lot of months of rental.
1: Goodness.
0: Yeah, if you think about
1: five years worth of rental.
0: 60 months, almost $100 a month. That sounds like about $6,000 for speeding. Yeah.
1: I don't know if it's worth all of that.
0: I know it's not worth it. It really isn't.
1: Know.
0: And it's all about safety, Professor Joy. You know, we get in our vehicles and we drive down the road and we assume we're not going to get injured. But there's a lot of danger out there. And there are a lot of people who are not all there. Let's just put it that way. It's a lot of distracted driving.
1: Mm,
0: for a number of reasons,
1: mm-hmm.
0: whether it's you know
1: right.
0: drugs or
1: right it can be. And so for those of you who are joining us perhaps later, we have been talking about this new event that has happened with the change of the laws, and we now have what we call
0: intelligent speed Assistance program. Mm-hmm.
1: Yes. And for those of you who may want to call in with other questions, our number here is 757-966-2837. That's 757-966-2837. And you are listening to Smooth 88.1 WHOV here at Hampton University. This has been a very interesting conversation.
0: Yeah, it's interesting because we're seeing how technology is just kind of working its way into the legal system, and it's to be expected. And I think with AI, we're going to see even more. We're going to see even more of it. I really think so. People are using AI for just about anything and everything, and unfortunately, sometimes they do it while they're driving. Sometimes they use it for illegal purposes. So I think that we can expect that technology will continue to be intertwined in our laws. There's a recent United States Supreme Court case dealing with the use of what is called geomapping. Essentially, it conflicts a lot with the Fourth Amendment. That is, the case involved a person actually from Virginia. I think it was Chesterfield County. Seems like he may have been drugs, but anyway. What the police did was they knew where the offense took place, and what they did was they subpoenaed the records of Google and also the telephone records, and they found out everybody who had a phone near where the offense was taken.
1: Oh.
0: And then they started investigating everybody who was in that area.
1: Oh.
0: Well, a lot of people would say that would be an unreasonable search and seizure. That is, I didn't do anything wrong, so why are you looking at my information?
1: Right.
0: Other people say it's an effective way to fight crime. I mean, if a person shoots somebody somewhere and it's within a two-block range and you were able to find out who had a cell phone in that two-block range, you mm-hmm. might be able to get the perpetrator. And I guess the moral of the story for the perpetrator is, if you're going to kill somebody, don't take your phone with you.
1: Wow. Okay.
0: But interestingly, the United States Supreme Court said that kind of law enforcement is, in fact, an unreasonable search and seizure.
1: Wow.
0: And they reversed that case. And that was just how technology, we have the technology to combat a lot of the problems we have in our society. The real question then becomes, does it go against some of the fundamental legal principles that we have in this country? And that is, we have freedom of speech, and we mm-hmm. have freedom from interference from the government, unless there is probable cause to believe that we have done some type of crime. Those people with the cell phones who had not committed the crime, they hadn't done anything wrong, but
1: right.
0: yet they were kind of caught up in the snare.
1: Mm-hmm.
0: And the United States Supreme Court says, no, you can't do that. That's overreaching. You got to figure out some other way.
1: Wow.
0: So, yeah, technology and the law is constantly evolving. And that's one of the reasons why I like to talk about these things, because if you don't know about it, you can really get caught up in it.
1: Mm-hmm.
0: I mean, most people would have thought, 5 years ago, 10 years ago, if you didn't see a police officer out on the side of the road, you're not going to get a ticket.
1: Right.
0: Well, that doesn't mean anything. Or if you run a red light and you don't see a police officer around,
1: right.
0: nobody's going to get you. Well, we got cameras.
1: Yeah, we do.
0: And the technology is just there. Now, the question is, how far do we take that?
1: Right.
0: Because a fundamental part of what our legal system includes is the right to challenge someone who claims that we have committed a crime. And if you're just relying on a photograph, or you're just relying on, what my cell phone provider has given in response to a subpoena,
1: mm-hmm.
0: then you might say that's overreaching by the government. Yeah. They shouldn't have to be in my business like that.
1: Well, it's time for us to give contact information.
0: Okay, yes. Well, we're not here on Thursdays at noon. We have two offices here in Hampton Roads and Chesapeake. We're in the Greenbrier section near Military Highway and Greenbrier Parkway. That's 2200 Dunbarton Drive, Suite B. The phone number there is 757-424-5050, 757-424-5050. That office is directly across the street from the Indian River High School baseball field. In Portsmouth, we're in the Old Town section next to the Renaissance Hotel on Crawford Street. That's 355 Crawford Street, Suite 810. The phone number is 757-399-7683, 757-399-7683. You can find us in the white pages and also in the yellow pages. You can find us on the World Wide Web at eomoodylaw.com. That's eomoodylaw.com. That's our website. You find some interesting information there.
1: Most definitely.
0: And also, we're on YouTube and Facebook. And from time to time, we make presentations to nonprofits to discuss estate planning and also relationship with law enforcement.
1: Most definitely. And that's very helpful in many instances with our young people.
0: Yes.
1: And sometimes with our old people.
0: That's right.
1: Well, I think that we have maybe even come across some more topics that we can expand, and we'll have some conversations about that based on what's going on now with this AI.
0: Absolutely.
1: Well, you have a wonderful weekend, and listeners, thank you for so much for making our show what it is, because it's reality radio.
0: At its best.
1: At its best. You have a marvelous weekend, and thank you, sir, so very much.
0: Thank
1: Take care
0: so
1: now.
0: Much, Professor Joy. All right. Bye-bye. Bye-bye.
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8: 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Now, I want to talk to you today about something very, very important. Now, you guys that know me know how I feel about my weed smokers out there. So I found an article I thought you would find very interesting. And the title of this article is Marijuana Linked to Double Risk of Cardiovascular Death. So using marijuana daily or occasionally might not seem dangerous, especially now that it's commonly used for medicinal and recreational purposes, but increasing evidence suggests that the drug is bad for your heart and longevity. The latest research, which is an analysis published online June 17th of this year by the journal Heart, suggests that cannabis use doubles the risk of dying early from cardiovascular disease. Scientists pooled the data from 24 recent studies from around the world involving about 200 million people ages 19 to 59. Compared with people who didn't use cannabis, people who did had a 29% higher risk for sudden heart attacks or angina,

0: 20% higher risk for stroke and twice the risk of premature death from cardiovascular disease. So I know a lot of people think that you puff this stuff, it's no big deal, and they say, well, it's not cigarettes, but I'm telling you, it can take you away from here. I saw somebody in the emergency room recently who had a heart attack, and all they do is smoke weed. So I have seen it in real time. So I'm telling you, stop messing around, leave that crap alone, stay healthy. Love you guys. Peace.
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4: 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And I want to have a conversation with you to say stop tripping when you come to the office to see your doctor. If you are overweight or obese, I want you to claim that. Don't sit there and try to make excuses, and don't try to gloss it over or say that your issues you're dealing with have nothing to do with your weight. A lot of times it does. And when people come to the office saying they're overweight or obese and they don't hardly eat anything and they don't understand what the issue is, listen, you got to be honest with yourself. I mean, embrace it if you're overweight or obese. And those are the terms we're going to use for today. There's not an issue of that. It's the issue is you being honest with yourself to say, listen, I got an issue and I have to deal with it. But don't come in there and saying you don't understand because you don't hardly eat anything. You can't be obese by starving yourself. That's impossible. If I drop you in a third world country and really you had nothing to eat, you would be thin by the time I came and picked you up if it was a month later. There's no question, because you don't have anything to eat. You need to be honest with yourself and your doctor to make sure you understand the issues. Now, the reason that's important is because what obesity can lead to, and that's what I'm more worried about. The chronic illnesses we see today are often stemmed from that. Hypertension, diabetes, heart disease, certain cancer rates are all as a result of being obese or overweight. So please stop tripping. Be honest with yourself and your doctor. Get healthy. I love you guys. Be safe.
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0: where you talk about the fourth stream of jazz. Moose and Wiz, the world famous Lessons in Jazz series, has to come to mind. 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
1: Sit back, relax, and enjoy this one. This is going to be a smooth sailing ride.
0: Oh, this volume 66 is a compilation, what some call electronica, lounge music, coffee house music. I've been stuck lately on the term, the phrase new age.
1: Okay.
0: But no matter what you call it, we call it good music.
1: You got that right, Moose. Kick the set off with The Adventure from Sidewinder, with the Blue Note Trip Going Down. Came out in 2004.
0: Great tune right here.
1: Yeah, man, this is a jammer right here.
0: No, we'll get calls on this one.
1: Followed The Adventure with the Platinum Pied Pipers for the 2006 Triple P release, 50 Ways to Leave Your Lover. I like this one right here.
0: Yeah, that's the vibe that you would get in the lounge.
1: Yes.
0: Or the coffee house.
1: And the Triple P album really has some solid cuts on it. And Platinum Pied Pipers, they've really been doing some cool work. Done a lot of remixes over the last couple of years. So they're really stretching out and making sure that they stay involved in what's going on.
0: And rounding out this first set, volume 66, The Regal Beagle, was DJ Day, Love Bug. The Day Before album, which came out in 2007. Great tune right here. I have to thank Al Bums for this.
1: All right. Yeah, the Love Bug definitely gets in you and infects you. This entire set, I have to play all these songs more than once.
0: Yeah. Okay. Well, that chance will come again for you there, Bregeroni.
1: No doubt about it. Y'all keep it right where you've got it. It's on MD Illegal Rap Radio. It's the world famous Lessons in Jazz.

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0: jamming set right here. We got a double play from two brothers out of Washington, D.C. Call themselves the Thievery Corporation.
1: Shadows of Ourselves. Love this tune.
0: From the 2000 Mirror Conspiracy release. This is the album that I got into Thievery Corporation. It was in Washington, D.C.

0: but they're an outstanding group, man. And I encourage any and everybody to check out some of their CDs. And American Spiracy would be a good starting point.
1: Hats off to you, Wiz. Great pick. Following the Thievery Corporation with some remix material.

energy, the vibe is all right with this song. Les Nubians, I mean, they're just an awesome group. Two talented sisters. Love them and love this cut. Rounding out the set, second song from the double play from Thievery Corporation, Air Batacuda, again from the Mirror Conspiracy CD.

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0: cultural archivist of the airwaves. It's Moose and Wiz with the world famous Lessons in Jazz series right here on MD Illegal Rap Radio. Right now, you're in the middle of Volume 66, the futuristic sounds of what we like to call the Regal Beagle.
1: Yes, sir. This is a smoker of a volume right here. This last set,
0: it speaks.
1: Wow.
0: It does speaks to you. It definitely speaks to you. Kamel kicked everything off from the 2002 Sunset album, Waiting for the Sun.
1: Yeah, this song is really smooth. I love it a lot. The entire album

0: that's really got such a eclectic feel, but at the same time just really moves with such intensity that you get drawn into it regardless of whether or not you're into that kind of abstract free jazz sound. Chick Corea really just knows how to draw you into any piece that he puts his hands to. Rounding out the set, we heard from 4Play, Eastern Sky.
1: Man, 10 albums came out in 2007.
0: 4Play, I mean, that group right there, they just are amazing.
1: Initially, when I heard this tune, it had me in the frame of mind of something that Pat Metheny would do.
0: Okay.
1: But learning that it was 4Play and knowing how adventurous Mr. James and the rest of the guys are, this is in their lane. I can see this.

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1: The Regal Beagle is not over. We have another set of songs that will provide you with some musical pleasure. 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
1: Hey, Moose and Wiz, this is Najee. Yo, man, I want you to know that I really love what you guys are doing with regards to welding. Appreciate y'all keeping it real. Look forward to seeing you, man.
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3: This is a message to Moose and Wiz from Avio Doom and Burlesque Poets. I just want to give a shout-out to the brothers for always being conscious. I still am very, very appreciative of what y'all did with Welding Ravine. So thank you, Moose. Thank you, Wiz, and keep up the good work.
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5: Your brother Moose, what up, homie? It's your man Bink, home team. Look, I need some more samples, man. Load me up with some more of those jazz records you're gonna hook me up with, man. Tell you, man, Wiz, I say, what's good? Meanwhile, work on my stash, brother. Moose,
6: what's up, man? Your man Mike Philly, Hidden Beaches Zone, out here in LA right now, getting ready to hook up with Prince. You and Wiz, man, thank you for keeping the music alive, man. We gotta keep jazz alive. So I've been listening to your show and nothing but love, all right? Get up with
7: John. 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

acid jazz, lounge music, funk, and a little jazz fusion. 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

0: It's the trailblazing sounds of the world famous Lessons in Jazz series right here on MD Illegal Rap Radio. It's volume 66, a little something that we like to call the Regal Beagle. That's Montez the Wiz Martin over there.
1: Hello, how are y'all?
0: I'm Kevin the Moose Anderson. Glad that we could be here together musically as one. This was a great set of songs right here.
1: Nice little double play from Mr. Sergio Mendez. Started things off from the Timeless album, came out in 2006. Party song, man.
0: Yes, it is.
1: Samba Da Ben Kyle. Love this song.
0: The 2006 release, Timeless. You're right, party tune right here. Gives you that festival feeling and vibe.
1: You're outside, the weather's just right. Food and all types of other pleasant smells are in the air. And I mean, everybody's just having a good time. You can close your eyes, you can see the scene. Beautiful.
0: This is that new age sound we were striving to hit right here.
1: And Sergio Mendez, pushing forward, his career has spanned a number of years, and he is still releasing music and making some really timeless stuff.
0: No doubt about that. Flying Lotus was up next. Do the Astral Plane.
1: That's your tune right there, Wiz. Yes, this comes from the Cosmogramma album. Came out in 2010. This album is very, very different. No one song sounds the same. I mean, every song is very different. But this one right here really jumped out at me. And I said, hey, man, I've got to bring this to the table for a volume of Lessons in Jazz. No question about it.
0: Glad you did that Regeroni with the cheese.
1: Yes, sir. Following the Astral Plane, we went back to the Timeless CD with Mr. Sergio Mendez. Barimba, Cosa La Kyle. I like this tune right here, man.
0: That's why I was a double play in this set of Mr. Sergio Mendez. These tunes right here really speak to the vibe that we were striving to reach this volume.
1: Again, I close my eyes and I just see the festival scene. It's beautiful. Come and join us.
0: Last but not least, rounding out the set, the Bucketheads, Time and Space, the 1995 All in the Mind album. You're no stranger to the Bucketheads. We played them several times here on LIJ.
1: Mm-hmm.
0: This tune right here.
1: This is my favorite song off of the album. Love the James Brown sample. It's just really a cool tune, man. Love the panning effect on it. I mean, he's really put this together nicely.
0: As volume 66, the Regal Beagle, comes to a close.
1: Mm-hmm.
0: Be on the lookout for volume 67, Street Jazz, part 6.
1: We hope you've enjoyed this ride. Come back and join us again. We are the world famous Lessons in Jazz series. 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
2: It's time to let go of today's worries, trouble, and its hold on you. Release the pressure, break out the wine, light the candles, call the love of your life, or just get your groove on. Whatever you're doing tonight, do it well. So as we journey into the moonlight, listen, feel, touch, and savor the sweet breeze of contentment. Just relax, exhale, and let the music flow through you. I'm Jay Lang. From now till midnight, turn the lights down low and let the music take control. This is Lights Out, Hampton.

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Smooth 88.1 WHOV, where jazz lives. Good evening. I'm Jay Lang. I've got my candle burning on my left and my favorite beverage on my right. And you right where you promised you'd be, right here with me. Thank you for doing that and not disappointing me. Listening for the first time around the world via iHeartRadio, this is the place where you can let it all go. Worries can't survive here. Forget about them. Your cares, your worries, the things you can't control, maybe the things you didn't quite get finished today. And relax. Get some energy so that you can do it again tomorrow. But from now until midnight, let the music take control and take you wherever you want to go. Around the world, this is the chill spot. Lights out.

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0: 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Thank you for tuning us in, and don't forget the Norfolk Waterfront Jazz Festival stands 15 days away. 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Jonathan Butler headlining on Friday night, opening night. Saturday night, Gerald Albright, my man, will be back. And on stage, Mindy Hebert, Paul Taylor, Regina Bell, Spyro Gyra, and many, many more. So if you don't have your tickets, go to festevents.org. I'll be your host and MC and ambassador for the festival. I'll be all over the place both days. All of the WHOV air personalities will be there. You can meet them. You can talk to us. You can get free gifts in our booth. So we look to see you there August 21st and 22nd. If there's anything wrong in your life, if it's within your power to change it, tonight is the night to make things right. I'll be back with more Lights Out in a moment.
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